Another one from Daisy Bell. No, party all night. We do it with Seaside Vibes. Big shout out Martin Puncho, Lisa Gower, the legend that is Lyndon C.

Seb Skalski, Rona Ray. Hurts My Pride. Big shout out to Snowboy, Diane Keegan, Kim Haynes and the Legend of Cambridge, Chris Brown.

Another banger from the mighty Pat Baddow, Bed Funk, featuring the vocals of Leon Durrell. It's called Losing.

0: information age when everything is, when you can get a whole world by pushing the button. People's attention spans are short. You have to be able to get them in more in one bar. She gave me the tools to just try to keep a positive attitude.
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Kelly LaRock's back. 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I will be around.

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Well done, the Beat Rivals. Kelly LaRocque.

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Around the world. 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

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Wheeler Del Toro, big shout to you. Steve Paliki. Wee Man up there, Jim Marr.

two in a row from Immaculate. Starting off with Don E. Big shout out to Mark Hamilton. Happy birthday, Ben Coppin. Zoe Wells, Linda Clooney. Paul Wood, Stephen French.

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Glitter Box in the house. New one from Groove Armada. Love scene. Big shout out Fran O'Donnell, Miss Ray, Lucy Small, John Willingham, Emma Miller, Julie Diamond White.

0: The Wonderful World of Jay Garosa, teaming up with Aretha. I kid you not. Believing Fall.
1: Believe. You see.
0: Emma and Steve, Ted's in.

Pine in the house, Colin Welsh, Wayne Emery, they're in Yarmouth. Jackie Berry, Linda Brennan, Eastbourne, Paul Farris, Maria Watson, Vivi B.

Marcus Lewis, Carving Up the Jacksons. Have a good time. We will this weekend, believe me. This evening, Funky Dory. Studio 54.

Antonelli Ferrari. This is Hold On. Big shout out Jenny Banks, Cheryl Edwards, Paula Rao, Adil, King of Kent, King of Gillingham anyway, Gavin Page, King of Watford, and Johnny Eads, King of Hastings.

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0: And another thing, Seaside Vibes, it's been emotional. And another thing, Seaside Vibes, it's been emotional.
1: This is My Soul.

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My soul. Morning, everyone. Hope you're well rested and ready for the weekend. You're joining me for 3 hours of soulful goodness right here. My weekend breakfast is your wake up corner Saturday morning with CW. We got Janet Jackson in the bag today. Sounds of Blackness, MJ, Touch of Earth, Wind and Fire, and of course, this guy, Liv Evangelos, as well, and loads more, should I say, up until nine. Right, kicking off this one, See Me, Luther Vandross, the classic. Then on 6 o'clock,

Touch a Luv Evangelist to kick off the show today. So, lack of sleep this morning. Do you know what? I ended up watching the football yesterday. Got home, Australia, Egypt. Well done to Egypt, winning on penalties 4-2. And the late game last night, just out to watch that. Colombia beating Ghana 1-0, they're through. I was watching a bit of Argentina versus Cape Verde. Now, these guys got 3 draws in the group stages, and they push the champions to the limit after extra time. Argentina winning 3-2. But what a hard game for them. They weren't expecting that, was they? But well done to Cape Verde. Got to be the team of the World Cup so far. And tonight, Canada-Morocco.

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So the weather across London today, highs of 28, pure sunshine, pure blue sky this morning. Down in Brighton, 22, sunny, moderate breeze. And across the UK, the summary for today, mostly cloudy with spells of heavy rain to start in the north, becoming patchier as the day progresses, spells of light rain in western areas with sunny conditions in the southwest. Nice. Right, hip-hop double now. Ja Rule on the way, here's Nas featuring Lauryn Hill. Take it easy, get yourself a cuppa. Or a nice juice. Maybe just water if you like that.

0: Always on time. He recently has got he's been slammed. Also, 50 Cent has, and Busta Rhymes performing at the Trump Junior Club. I was talking about that yesterday. 50 Cent performing there yesterday, but they've been slammed by former radio presenter and personality and host Ebro Darden. He's not having it. He's like, nah, he can't be doing that. Check out the full story in the complex this morning. It's all about the money. It's all about the dollar they're paying, of course. What do you think? Right, Starlight, Superman Lovers plays next at My Soul. Good morning, 6:18 on a Saturday. Keep it here.
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14: 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My Soul.
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FA didn't even know it had been broken. Morgan Rogers said it on TV. The FA didn't even know. So how are we supposed to know properly? But I saw it reported on news, and it might be 7 o'clock. The boss was stressing because we've got Soulful Sundays at the broadcast on Sunday. No TV screen for football, so we're thinking about cancelling. No, I'm only joking, but it would be like, wow, football's on. That's a killer. But thank you, Andrew. Give me the latest. It's going to still be played at 1 a.m. into a Monday morning. Thank God for that. Thank God for Andrew as well. Get in touch on the email. Have a great day. This is Barbara Acklin. On the way, brand new heavies and so much more. Good morning from my soul. Your wake-up call with CW. I'm here till 9 today.

Saturday morning, whether you're working, chilling, driving, on a bus, on a tube, on a train, travelling somewhere, maybe in a gym, on a bike. Do some exercise this morning. If you're on holiday, well done to you. I'd love to join you. So I forgot to mention the real reason why I didn't get no sleep last night. Yeah, I was up watching the football. A little bit of Argentina versus Cape Verde. But my sister popped round from East Sussex with her little daughter, Denny. I've got five nieces, five nephews. I was one of the youngest round last night. She had me going all over the place, spinning around on chairs, asking, what's this? What's that, Uncle Craig? You know, very inquisitive. But yeah, that's the real reason. And my sister and the missus up last night speaking till like 2 o'clock in the morning. It's like, look, I can hear two conversations, one on the phone and you guys talking as well. What's that all about? I was like, I need some sleep. You can hear it in my voice, can't you? There you go. But I'm good. I'm good. I'm good. This family, what can you say when you don't see them for such a long time? You're not going to give them a moan about staying up a little bit late. But I did though.

0: taking it back to the noughties. Don't forget, today, James Anthony show after me from 9, John Leach from 11, Lindsay Wesker 1 till 3, 3 till 5, Matt White in for Jigs today. New Future Soul R&B right there with Matt. Mike Vitti, Funky Nation from 5, and Mark Knight, Judge Jules tonight. Myself presents from 11, Wolfdale Pro, back for their second stint. And Mystery 1 till 4 until Sunday morning. Right, details on the broadcast that we head there this Sunday. Come on down. Just let me know how you can get your tickets and all that. Ideal Earth, Wind & Fire on the way. Keep it here.
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on a Saturday morning, 6:48. So, yes, we're heading to the broadcaster tomorrow, 4 till 10. And if you want to get down in nice and early, you can get some lunch. It's served from midday. A menu and table booking is available at thebroadcaster.co.uk. And you must book a table in advance, 20% off your food bill with a MySold ticket. How about that? Entry tickets, £10 plus booking fee. John Jules, Gordon Mack and myself down there at the Broadcaster White City rooftop. It's going to be nice up there. Don't forget, Wood Lane is the road the destination is on. And you've got Wood Lane Tube Station and White City Tube Station as well. And those are parking in Westfields if you want to drive. So come and join us tomorrow at the Broadcaster. My Soulful Sunday Sessions on the rooftop. Looking forward to that. I'm just going to chill out today. Really chill out. Because I'm going to go home. My little niece is going to be up. She's going to be raring to go. So, I don't know. Should I hide and stay in the car? Get a couple hours sleep in there. Is that Fiddler? I got it. I'm a joker, ain't I?

0: Taylor Swift wedding drama as Travis Kelce's friends are saving over invite snub. I mean, you can only invite a certain amount of people, I suppose. But then again, with Taylor and Travis, I mean, they're hired out of the Madison Square Garden, so I'm sure that could fit like 10,000 people in it. Maybe. I don't know. Snubbing friends. See, that's the thing. When it gets to weddings and you're choosing who do we invite, who do we not invite, it's a hard one, isn't it? Glad I haven't had to do that yet. Anyway, round the corner, your reggae double from Peter Spence, Shaggy and Sanchez, Freddie Jackson on the way, and we've got music on the way from Lionel Richie on a Saturday morning.
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15: 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My soul. 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
2: 7 o'clock, Saturday morning, hanging out with Craig Wright. We've got so many great tunes to play. Your reggae double away, Shaggy Sanchez. Peter Spence come up as well. Freddie Jackson with Calling. And here's Love Will Find A Way, Lionel Richie. The first one out in this hour. Welcome and good morning.

here at My Soul 704. I was talking about the wedding to Taylor Swift and Travis Kelce, not inviting friends and them seething at being snubbed. And I said, glad I haven't had to do that yet. I think I need to readdress that, because if the missus hears that, she's going to think like, what, you don't want to get married to me? You don't want to do a list of friends for our wedding? I should really have said, I just don't want to be in their position. Them two, like, that is pressure. Literally, top tier pressure. So I have to address that, guys. You're like, Craig, you're awful. You're terrible. You're terrible. Who wants to get married to you when you say that? Nasty person. I didn't mean it. Baby. See? I'm retracting that. Totally. Freddie Jackson now calling. Nice and smooth and soulful for you. Saturday morning, sun is out. Across London today, highs of 28. Down in Brighton, 22. Give you the weather across the UK as well real soon. Just a little snippet of a report. All right? WR across the UK. Hope it's just as nice and you enjoy My Soul up and down the country and worldwide. Get your shouts in as well. Facebook, Instagram, Craig with his DJ, My Soul Radio, and the email studio at emma-soul.com. I'd love to hear from you this morning.

It's not going to be moved. They've been talking about it on the news this morning. It caused too much chaos. And all the fans that have spent money out there already, it would just be wrong on them. I know we want a earlier sort of start over here, but we've got to think about the fans over there that spent money to travel and to get to the games. And the England players, they're prepared to play on that Monday morning. I mean, over in Mexico, it'd be nighttime, sort of early nighttime. But hoping those thunder showers don't come at 1 o'clock and it disturbs the game, because we might be up even later in the morning if that happens and there's a delay. So keep your fingers crossed, no thunderstorms pass over the Azteca Stadium in Mexico, Mexico City, on that Saturday evening or Sunday evening over there, but Monday morning here. Please don't let it happen. I mean, I'm going to stop and watch it, but I don't want to be sitting there for like 2 hours waiting for thunderstorms to pass and the players sitting down and having to warm up again and go back on the pitch and restart. No, they don't want that, do they? We don't want it either. Right, it's Peter Spence, Every Little Thing. Shaggy and Sanchez with you on the way as well. Your reggae double, some culture on a Saturday morning. Who's in the kitchen cooking up a storm?

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0: Shortomatic, the Pointer Sisters, back to back right there at My Soul Radio on a Saturday morning, hanging out with CW up until 9, 7:26, July the 4th. Happy Independence Day to all the Americans out there. And there's loads of independent dances over here going on. Big Mike Vitti, John Jules. I'm doing one somewhere. And over in Essex, I think Calvin Francis, our very own George K, are doing the same thing as well. Independence Soul Party Day today, eh? Once again, out to all the Americans, Independence Day to you guys. The celebrations, you know, it's going to be massive over in the USA. Even though the World Cup's going on, that's not going to stop them from doing that.
1: Like a moth to a flame burned by the fire.
0: Touch of Janet Jackson now, that's the way love goes on the way Lighthouse Family.

Yeah, there's me talking about going to sleep and go home and cook breakfast for my sister and my niece. Oh, that's the kind of guy I am. Sleep can wait till later. Something brand new on the A-list right now. Dare to Dream is king.

0: Rare Bits in there as well. Big shouts to Matt this morning, out to Dawn, big shouts to Barbara, out to Prince, good morning to you, out to Hannah as well, I've been in S6, Nicola and Guy down in Beckenham. And I just realised, 250 years old America is today, Independence Day to the Americans, once again, 250 years, it's going to be a big, big one over in the USA. Right, SOS on the way, Michael Jackson, new music from Chaka Khan and Snoop Dogg, and Omar features Super D on the remix.
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SOS band High Hope, Some Like the Real this morning. Mellow, mellow, right on. Like, seriously, I feel like real mellow today. I'm actually looking forward to getting home. Just to chill with my niece. I'm like, she's so cute, I just want to squeeze her. Like, oh yeah, come here. Hey, I'm going to enjoy my morning this morning, I tell you what. She's not going to let me sleep. Not going to let me sleep at all. So, I hear the station is now getting a rename. Mike Craig on DAB. Been great all week, sir. Just driving down to Paul for the weekend. Big shout out to Rich and your family. And also getting in touch on Facebook. Big shout out to Dizzy and the girls tuned in from Turkey. Oh, the weather's nice, but I'd rather be there on a beach sipping on a, you know, pina colada or something. If you came to party, I came to party. His brand new Shaka Khan, Snoop Dogg. As you can hear, my voice is a little bit

2 p.m. till midnight. It's the annual summer party, and it's a vibe. Shorty Blitz, Ronnie Harrell, Lauren Thompson, Jimmy Allen, Jigs, Calvin Francis, Daniel Montana, myself, Craig Williams, Joe Cox, the Soul Brothers, Miss Nick, Dizzle Beat, Paul Monch, D Walker. 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Then it moves to final release, and then more on the door. 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It's MJ.

Taking it back with the greatest, Michael Jackson, Rock With You. So the weather across the UK today will be mostly cloudy with spells of heavy rain to start in the north, becoming patchier as the day progresses. Spells of light rain in western areas with sunny conditions in the southwest. Down in London today, right here in the capital, highs of 28, sunny all the way. Nice little breeze out there today as well. Down in Brighton, sunny, moderate breeze, highs of 22. Looking good all weekend and next week as well across the UK. Craig Winner's up until 9 today. James Anthony's show after me. My brother's going to be in here. We turn the music up. Triple reggae stack as well. I'll give you another reggae double around about 10 minutes past 8. So much more music in the bag today. Coming up in the second hour, Yarbrough.

0: Independence Day, and you know, still celebrating, because in New York City it's about 2 o'clock in the morning, so they're celebrating hard. US listeners, we love you if you're up nice and early in New York and California, wherever you are across the USA. 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
0: Right, let's crack on a Saturday morning, 8 o'clock. If you're just joining me, where have you been? Come on, you're missing out. No time to waste. We've got things to do. And I've got music to play for you. Good morning to Lauren and Ruby Locks here down there in Kent, Belvedere. Big shout out to Paula and Mark in Twickenham, Burrell 631. Loads of getting

3. So England arrived in Mexico early morning. Didn't get a great welcome from the Mexico fans. They were booing. Of course they are. They're going to turn up the heat and the pressure. Imagine 80,000 Mexico fans in the Azteca on Monday morning over here, Sunday morning, Sunday evening over there. But it's going to be crazy, crazy, like really hot. The climate, the altitude, the fans bearing down on England. But we can do it. We can do it. If you like your England players, Jude Bellingham's in the showbiz section Metro this morning, talking about his inside life of Jude Bellingham and his influencer girlfriend and his £7 million home over in Spain, Madrid.

And this one, Archie Bell and the Drells, Soul City Wolves. I've just realised the England players are probably not going to get no rest. You know, the opposing team, they try all kinds of tricks. They'll be trying to keep them awake in the hotel at night. They'll be trying all kinds of tricks to put them off and make them feel restless. It's been done before. Fans turning up the opposing team's hotel and causing absolute mayhem. Racket, noise, all through the night. And we don't need that at all, do we? Let's hope not, anyway. Here's Maxi Priest, Easy to Love, and Morgan Heritage on the way. Nothing to

0: 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Don't forget the official reggae chart show with Natty B into a Monday morning, 1 till 3. And Keith Lawrence with the Reggae Rock Show every Wednesday, 11 p.m. Leading about the My Soul app update, we've leveled up and more music on the way from Trust, from Notorious B.I.G., LL Cool J and Sounds of Blackness.
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0: birthday. Happy birthday, Serena. 18 today. That is a big, big birthday. 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
2: What?
0: Out to Annabelle in West London. See you soon, yeah? And she'll soon be coming to the My Soul events because she's an adult now. There you go. Right, hip hop double. Notorious B.I.G., one more chance and stand by your man. LL Cool J on the way. Enjoy it.

to get some equipment, a rhythm machine, so he could make beats and drums and rap over that. And so if it wasn't for his mum not giving up on him and believing in his dream of becoming a superstar rapper, we wouldn't have no LL Cool J today, would we? Thank you, Mum. Mummy Smith, thank you so much, because without LL Cool J in my life, it would have been a lot different for me. Telling ya, such an influence on me. Hip hop, the culture, love it. Check out that full story on Vice if you're a big LL Cool J lover like me. And from one 90s classic to another, Sounds of Blackness, Sun Going All the Way. Remember my dad bringing this album home for the first time? I was sold, totally sold. So good.

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It's so, so nice up there. Never been? Come on down. Right, let's get on some Jay Hard, Jennifer Hudson, Spotlight. Just said to James, I'm absolutely starving now. Can't wait for some breakfast. Who's having breakfast right now? Don't make me jealous.

Southeast London. Nice. So join us at Soul Circle. Me alongside Marlon Wright and Lloydie M. Looking forward to this. 25th of July, 8 p.m. to 1 a.m. Moe's Restaurant, 78 to 80 Northfields Avenue, over there in Ealing. I'm looking forward to that. Soul Funk, R&B, Rare Groove and Soulful House. Tickets available at Eventbrite. That's 25th of July, 8 p.m. to 1 a.m. Soul Circle, going to be down there. Hope to see you West London gang as well. Right, it's PJ Morton on the way, Noreek and Soul, to wrap up the show today.

0: That's me, Don. Seventh show of the week. Super duper man. Nah, not at all. Back in on Sunday morning from 7 tomorrow, and I'm back in for John Jules on Monday as well. He's got lots of appointments, so very important he doesn't miss that between 1 and 4. Stand by for my brother James Anthony. He's ready to go with Turn the Music Up. Loads of soulful goodies and your reggae triple as well. Can't wait to hear that on the way home. Stand by for James, and I'll see you guys tomorrow from 7.
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10: 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James Anthony.
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16: 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Walking in.
5: 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My Soul.

0: 4th of July to all our American listeners. Have a wonderful, wonderful day. I'm also going to say a great big huge happy birthday to Del Bonnier. Happy 50th, my friend. Have a wonderful day and enjoy you and Alison wherever you're going today. Enjoy. Have a nice time. Lots of great, great music to come. If you want to get in touch, all you need to do is do this. Email studio@mi-soul.com. Instagram is James Anthony DJ. On Facebook, it's James Anthony Official. And of course, the My Soul family page right here.
1: Across the UK, this

Have you noticed a bit of a UK start on the Brit Funk tip? Mercy, Mercy, and What Are We Gonna Do About It? We kicked off with Mirage, Summer Groove, Savannah, Never Let You Go. Oh, do you know what? I'm feeling so, so good today. I really am. It's just, you know, sun shining. It's just feeling, it's that feel-good factor right here on my soul. And I hope it's coming across to you as well.

Far. Good morning to you, my friend. He's on his last day of training before next Saturday, raising money for the Cancer Foundation over there in the Cotswolds. Good luck, my friend. Good luck.

0: Okay. Got to say good morning to Della Duncan there in the car off to the seaside. Nice. Yes, got the weather for it. Also to Steve, Nina, Lee and Christine. They're over there in Future Ventura. They've sent me the pictures of the villa. Nice. Yep, I've got a paddling pool in the back of my garden as well, my friends, so do not worry, okay? Okay, coming next, we've got the Shy Lights, then we've got Too Good To Be Forgotten, Barry White and Marvin Gaye. That's all happening right here on My Soul.
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0: Scottish Highlights when temptation comes. I've got to say good morning to my little granddaughter, Harper Mason. Yeah, she's got the paddling pool out in the garden. We're ready to go. We're ready to go. But hey, listen, we're going out today, so I think we're off to the zoo today, so anything can happen. It really can. Good morning, Colin Humes. He's listening down in Ashford with the wife and sister-in-law and a full English. Go for it, my friend. Go for it. Go for it.
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0: and Distant Lover. This is My Soul. We'll play another two next Saturday morning. Same time, same place, right here. Oh, listen, got to say good morning to Al Mayfield. Al, good morning, my brother. Nice to have your company. Thank you for your little message. Lovely. Lots of great music to come, so keep it right here.
1: Across the UK, this

0: Locos, mucho. Good morning, Mr. Lynn J. Stewart. He's on the train coming back. He's at the Shalimar concert last night. I gather it was off the hook. Yeah, I can see you nodding. Listen, Tuesdays are not going to be the same. As you know, Tuesday is Ticket Tuesday, and we've got some amazing concerts for you to win tickets to go and see. Have a listen to this. This Tuesday coming, the 7th, you've got a chance to win tickets to go and see Grace Jones. Yep, the legend Grace Jones at the Crystal Palace Bowl on Friday, the 31st of July, starting with George in the morning, finishing with Ronnie in the afternoon. And on the 14th of this month, the Gospel Garden presents Kirk Franklin at the Crystal Palace Bowl. And that's all happening on the 2nd of August. But hey, listen to this one. And on the 21st of this month, you've got a chance to win tickets to go and see Sir Tom Jones with special guest Billy Ocean there again at the Crystal Palace Bowl. And that's happening on Wednesday, the 5th of August. And at the end of the month, Lenny Kravitz back at the Crystal Palace Bowl on Saturday, the 15th of August. You've got a chance to win all those tickets. Tickets Tuesday, right here on My Soul.
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4: 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Oh, strong header from Maui. Straight to Boyle on the wing. Here comes Gordon. It's a goal!
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7: Tuesday nights from 11. Jasper, the Vinyl Junkie, on My Soul with the ABC and P of funk, jazz, soul and boogie. 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Jasper does not get hung up on just one groove. New and old, he doesn't care. 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

You've got to say hello to a few more people. Do you know what? The other day, Sally and myself were out for a walk. We were coming back from somewhere we'd been. We thought, you know what, we'll walk home. Yeah. And we popped into a couple of places. First of all, we on the way back, we thought we'd have a little bit of a refreshment. So we popped into the Shakespeare and had a chat with Lisa and Jason, the owners of one thing. Going to say good morning to Fred. He knows everything about my soul. Believe me, this guy, we were chatting. So, Fred, good morning. And then off we went. And then on the way, we sort of, you know, you look in shops, and we went into one of these, like, second-hand shops or something. And as I walked in, I heard my soul, the jingle. Whoa, hang on a minute. Got to say good morning to Natasha at the Bohemia. That's over there in Old Ford. Or is it Borough? One of the two. But anyway, she's in there listening to my soul 24/7. So good morning to you. Ginny Cowie Lorimer, good morning to you. Matt Lewis, good morning to you, my friend. Roger Fleming, Peter Hall. Marlon Wright, Marlon, you and Lloyd, thank you for making me so welcome last week at the Soul Circle at Moe's Restaurant in Ealing. My brother will be there this month. That's, of course, Craig. He'll be there at the end of the month, and I'll hopefully make a return there at some time in the future. Ray Caviano over there in America. Kerry Whitaker, my friend Phil Baker. Nigel and Donna McGowan, good morning to you. K-Man, nice to have your company as well. James Mitchell. Keith Texibel up there in Sunderland, Carl and Chrissy, Richard Gilliam, Richard Sims, Yvonne Felix, Brian and Tina Compton, Sue Beavis, Patrick McLean from the Brit Funk Association, and of course High Tension as well, and Sue Silver. Good morning to you all. Welcome along.

Ricky Fox and So Different. Got to say good morning and happy birthday for Thursday to Pete Simmons. Thank you, my friend, for joining us. Glenn Lewis. Glenn, good morning, my friend. They're working away. Glenford, enjoy the day. Don't work too hard now, would you, eh? Okay, what are you doing tomorrow? Nothing? Okay, I'll tell you what you can do tomorrow. You can go down to the broadcaster in White

mysoul.com, and you can have something to eat. 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Okay, so there, I've sorted your Sunday out for you. And talking about Sunday last week, thank you to everyone that came down

0: Isn't that lovely? DJ Jazzy Jeff featuring Aya and Make It Last. I've got to say, good morning to Deborah and Dexter Mayfield. Good morning to you. Hope you're being looked after. Okay, still to come, the reggae triple stack, Errol Dunkley, Gene Adibambo and John Holt. But coming next, we've got something rather tasty from GW.
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Just right with the sunshine and all that sort of beautiful, beautiful. Got to say good morning to Pauline Heath. Also got to say good morning to Jay Baxter. Sorry, Jay. I had my glasses on the wrong way.

to everyone that came down last week. Just come down. It's just a chill day. Have a bit of lunch and enjoy. If you want to bring kids with you, there's a playground there. It's animal friendly. So, you know, bring the cat, the hamster, goldfish, whatever you feel like. Just come down and enjoy the day. It really kicks off at 2 o'clock, finishes around about 7. It's absolutely free. Okay, so that's that. And then the Boysdale, I'll be there on the 24th of July with Gordon and Stretch. I'll be doing the middle set, so I'd love to see you down there. Don't forget the Boysdale this week coming. You've got an amazing lineup of DJs. It is still free before 9 o'clock if you want to come down, but if you want to come down after 9, it is an early bird ticket of £5, then £10, and limited door tickets at £15. If you fancy something to eat, reserve a table, boysdaletickets.co.uk. And of course, the happy hour between 4 and 8. It is, of course, all you need to do is go and say, "I love my soul," and you get yourself a cheap drink.

0: Robert Story. They thoroughly enjoyed the GW expansion rework. Absolutely amazing. It really, really was.
1: Yeah.

0: summer nights. Okay, this has got a date for your diary. It is the 22nd of August. Yep, okay, forward to August. The Overdose of Joy at the Top Meadow Golf Club. We're going to be raising money for Hope for Hartley with Paul Kidley, all the ODJ team. And our guest DJs, Mike Vitti, Terry Jones, Graham Grumpy Brown, Les Knott, with a very special PA in the legend that is Angelo Starr. Okay, so that is a date to your diary, Saturday the 22nd of August, Overdose of Joy. Next week I'll give you details on how you can get yourself tickets. Come and enjoy an amazing afternoon. It's well worth it, and we're raising money. Every penny goes to every charity that is we are raising money for, on, because we do three a year, and it's different charities, and every penny goes, and that's all down to Mr. Paul Kidley. Okay, something brand new from Shay the Prosper next.
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0: go, something brand new from Sheila Prosper, That Thing. Okay, right. The date is the 26th of July. 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
1: 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My Soul. My

0: Holt and his version of How Can I Leave? Gene Adebambo, Paradise, and we kicked it all off with Errol Dunkley, A Little Way Different. Don't forget, the reggae selection continues on a Wednesday evening, 11 o'clock, with the Reggae Rock Show, Keith Lawrence. And then a golf, of course, on a Monday morning, 1 a.m. with Natty B with the official reggae chart, right here on My Soul.
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1: Beautiful, beautiful.
0: Okay, right, let's see what's happening for the rest of the day here. In fact, for the whole weekend. And let's do it. Okay, coming up at 11, it is the Soul Man, John Leach. The 8 is that of My Soul Music at 1 with Lindsay Wesker. Matt White will be in for Jigs with some new and future soul at 3. The Funky Nation, Mike Vitti at 5. And this evening at 7, it is Mark Knight. Judge Jules, MBE, will be with you at 9 o'clock. And My Soul Presents at 11, Wolfdale Perot. Through the Night Mystery from 1 through to 4 o'clock in the morning. At 4 o'clock, it is Dave VJ. Craig back with you at 7. And then it's Pete Andrew in the Soul Kitchen at 10. Greg with Soul Spectrum at 1. The Back to Life Show, Jazzy B at 3. At 5, Smooth Grooves, DJ Bigger. Mastermind looks after you at 7 tomorrow evening. And at 9, it is Femi Femme. And the Sold Out Show with the lovely D Nice at 11. And of course, the official reggae chart with Natty B at 1 o'clock in the morning.

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1: This is Leroy Burgess, jamming with James Anthony.
0: Good morning, Sally Cooper. It was

7, that is John Leach. Got to say good morning to Colin Wright. Also to Rochelle Anderson, dancing around the kitchen, apparently. Lots more good music to keep it right here 24/7 on My Soul Radio. Don't go, you can take us.

0: not just yet.
1: Good morning, Martin. Nice to have your company this morning. So, I've got myself a nice couple of weekends off. Off to the zoo today with

0: wonderful weekend. Stay safe and well. So for me, James Anthony, for now, it is ciao for now. And of course, John Leach coming next.
1: This is My Soul.
2: 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Funky Dory Festival 7.0. 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
1: This boogie's in my soul. This boogie's in my soul.
2: Boogie in my soul. Maybe two artists you wouldn't expect to hear together, Snoop Dogg and Chaka Khan, and that's taken from Chaka's forthcoming album, which comes out in the near future. And Snoop's been doing the rounds. Of course, he introduced to us the vocals of October London in recent years,

My Soul Radio, Temptations and Law of the Land. That came from the Masterpiece album. And when they recorded that, they weren't really sure about this new psychedelic disco sound that Norman Whitfield was really pushing. Norman knew he'd made something very special, but the Temps weren't really sure about it. But when you listen to it now, you realise what a creative force Norman Whitfield was. And in particular, the title track, Masterpiece, which lasts something like 13 minutes. It really is wonderful. It's like a classical piece of soul music.

0: Sherry Brown and Gotta Get Away, not a bad idea, although the weather's looking quite good in the UK at the moment, into our next heatwave. On the way this morning, later on, Morning Romance will be here, my massive munch for your lunch, and I take you to the seaside.
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0: love, love, love the Shy Lights. I play them quite a bit because the melodies were so good. And when I listen to it now, I kind of get that feeling that maybe we didn't realise at the time just how good they were and how good a songwriter Eugene Record was. I mean, he was someone who could find a melody. Rather like Tom Bell and Van McCoy, and certainly one of the top people in the world of soul music in the 1970s. Now, we're going to stay back in time. We're not going back quite as far, but 1984, July, summertime, 84, when Miami Vice was big on TV. The massive TV show at the time was The A-Team. And when you think about that TV series, there were quite a few slogans and spin-offs and fashion accessories which came from that TV series. And on the cinema screen, it was all about Purple Rain and Prince.
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0: Getting Down on the Streets with Shack Attack from the UK, and from the USA, Minneapolis, Purple Rain and Prince, and both those songs from July 1984 on My Soul. And we come back with some Morning Romance.
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0: So good. It's Brian Jackson along with Masters at Work and Louis Vega and Raheem Devaughn as well. And that's my very own John Leach edit on that song called Madison Avenue on My Soul. Now, morning romance is here. Are you feeling romantic? Maybe later on you could be, or maybe last night you were. Well, your secrets are safe with me because we have the secret combination. It's morning romance.
1: Leach's morning romance.

Randy Crawford, unique, that voice, very different. And I do remember vividly watching her in concert, Hammersmith Odeon. Would have been 84, I reckon, around that time. And she was going through that horrible experience where there's a technical issue on stage. In this particular case, the microphone stopped working. So did she storm off? No. Did she walk off stage? No. She stayed on stage and she finished the song that she was in the middle of. And I kid you not, everybody in the auditorium could hear her voice right around. You know, her voice was carrying so well without a microphone. And that just proved what a fantastic vocal she has, and very unique sounding. Randy Crawford and Secret Combination, My Morning Romance, for you today. Have a romantic day. And it's, of course, a big day today for those of our listeners in America, American Independence Day. And I thought we'd play a song from one of the great artists of American music, because he was someone that brought the country together during times of change. And he kind of ties in with that theme of unity and reflection on a day that's all about celebrating the USA.

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0: Superb, the controllers and stay. Lots of memories of that song. And Kenny Thomas loved it so much, he recorded his own version of it in the 1990s. And it makes sense to stay with My Soul through the afternoon because you know it all gets so much better from 1 o'clock today. Lindsay Wesker with the A to Z of My Soul Music.
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The new song from Cornell Carter and Let's Get Away. And here's a chance for you to do just that. Because, as you know, radio is the theatre of the mind, so you can be anywhere as we play our next song. And we're taking you to the beach, somewhere you'd love to be. And with the weather being so warm as we go into our second heat wave in a couple of weeks, it doesn't take a lot to imagine being on a beach somewhere, just enjoying the good weather. So where would you like to go? Well, let's go there right now. Seaside Soul, my song made for the beach. And here's a song that I've listened to in my headphones lots of times as I've been flip-flopping through the sea in various locations. And the song has gone on to become a real leechy cult classic and one I love to play through the summer. Today it is Seaside Soul with Lonnie.

It wasn't a big hit record, but it was a very special song. And Lonnie Hill, who comes out of Tyler in Texas, started out as a young boy in a gospel choir in a church in Tyler. And his father was a Pentecostal preacher as well. And later went on to have a colourful career in the world of soul music. But when he looks back at his career, he will be thinking, I'm sure, wow, I managed to capture one of those very unique and atmospheric recordings with Galveston Bay, because there's something about that song that is very, very special. And it's become a big track on lots of shows, including mine, over the years.

0: Arthur Vandross, and heaven knows the classic mix on that song. And on My Soul, we come back with some vintage Aretha Franklin.
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0: 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We're here every Saturday, 11 till 1, with my hand-selected soul music. And today, some songs for a gorgeous summer's day. Aretha Franklin, Daydreaming Into the Wonderful Stevie Wonder, and Knocks Me Off My Feet. Not only do I take you to the seaside, but also I make your lunch a little bit special. We have something called Leechy's Massive Munch. Yes, it's very enjoyable, but also calorie-free, and it's a 12-inch, remembered, make room on your dinner plate, unedited, unfiltered, and one of those great moments from the past. Today, the munch from Thelma Houston.
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3: What's it more sweet? It more sweet.

Thelma Houston and You Used to Hold Me So Tight, my munch for your lunch today. I think the standout from that song was the production of it, and it was Jimmy Jam and Terry Lewis demonstrating what was to come with their great talents in the future. And they of course came out of Prince's group called The Time.

0: someone I've been featuring lots of on my shows in recent weeks, Devin Howard. We played you songs from the Soul Bossa EP, and that's a new single from Devin. It's a remake of the Sade song Couldn't Love You More on My Soul. And we come back with our very own DJ Michael Gray next.
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Well, it certainly makes you feel like dancing and shaking and feeling good on this warm summer's day. A little bit of disco Latin flavour from our very own My Soul DJ Michael Gray, featuring Tanya Foster on vocals. Shake, rattle and roll. Saturday morning into afternoon time with Leachy on My Soul, with the wonderful Lindsay Westcott on the way from 1 o'clock with the A to Z of My Soul music. Let's go to the 70s.

Blue-Eyed Soul, classic from Ace and How Long. And let's stay with Blue-Eyed Soul. Here's a man we lost around 3 years ago now. When he passed away, not enough was really said about his great music talent. And we mostly heard his one big classic song, What You Won't Do For Love. But there were so many other songs that he made that were great. Bobby Caldwell was really a gem in the music world, a soulful, smooth-voiced singer-songwriter that managed to blend together in an incredible way jazz with R&B. And even though he may not have been in the headlines that often, he has left behind a legacy of songs that people could really relate to and touched people's hearts. And this is one of those, real gentle favourite of mine, this, Bobby Caldwell.

Really, a heartfelt, beautiful, melancholy song from Bobby Caldwell and Take Me Back. Oh, my soul. Well, as the song says, things can only get better. It's Lindsay Westcott on the way. Get ready for the A to Z of My Soul Music. And I've had a little look at the playlist and it is looking so good. Wow. You've got some real treats on the way with Lindsay today. Enjoy the show and I'll be back here next week on My Soul from 11 o'clock in the morning. Have a really good week.

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1: 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Rich, thick ketchup oozing onto a juicy burger. 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
6: Lindsay Wesker's A to Z of My Soul music. One letter. All decades. All genres. Your edutainment starts now.

0: and a very good afternoon to you. Through until 3 o'clock this afternoon. It's me, Lindsay Wesker, with the A to Z of my soul music. What a fantastic start to the show. Webster Lewis. Give me some emotion. And you must know, if we're doing Webster Lewis, we are on the letter L. We're on the letter L, part five. Many thanks to John Leach. Leachy, what a fantastic show. Leachy puts on a fantastic show every Saturday between 11 and 1. Make sure you check it out next Saturday at 11. Big love to you, mate. And our executive producer today on the Let's Ale Part 5 is a young lady called Helen Andrea Stavrou. And you'll be pleased to know that she is here.
1: Hi, everyone.
0: Talk. Say hello to your friends and your followers.
1: Hello, everyone. It's lovely to be here again in the presence of the wonderful Lord Lindsay, who's looking well. And I'm hoping you enjoy the show today.
0: You've done a fantastic job.
1: Thank you.
0: Really a fantastic job. It's such a wide variety of things. I think everybody's going to be really blown away.
1: I hope so. It's a bit different to what I'd normally go for, but it's equally as amazing.
0: I mean, you really know your music, don't you? And we talked about this last time you were on the show. You really know your music. You've been collecting music since day dot.
1: I have. I've got, as I said before, I've got a garage full of albums and CDs and cassettes, and hopefully they're all coming back into fashion.
0: So on today's show, it's quite jazzy because I know you love your jazz.
1: Jazz funk. Yeah.
0: But we've got some French music as well, haven't we?
1: I love that as well.
0: We've got some lovely French music today, and we've got a very, very famous sample. We've got a tune that probably a lot of people haven't heard before, but it contains a very, very famous sample.
1: Yes.
0: So we're going to play that as well.
1: Fantastic.

couldn't just play one by Webster Lewis, had to play two. Webster Lewis, born in Baltimore, Maryland. He was a keyboard player. He signed to Epic Records in 76. He began releasing classy soul and disco music. He released four albums for Epic, and his biggest single, we played it already for you, Give Me Some Emotion, in 1980. And Webster then went on to produce Gwen McCrae and Michael Wyckoff. Sadly, passed away as a result of pneumonia and diabetes in 2002. And the requests came in very, very early. The first request came in yesterday morning, came from Joe Guy. Hello, Joe Guy. How are you? He goes, every year, the family Williams head out to Maxi in Peterborough for a family barbecue at my elder brother Bob's Gaff. And it started out as a thing for my younger nephew Joel's birthday, but it's now an institution, and we are on the road as you start your show. We will be listening. Big love to you, mate. Happy birthday, nephew, for the 9th of July, and my now departed big brother Mark Williams on the 6th of July. Big love to you, Joe Guy. And we don't just play old music, we play new music as well. This is 2025.

market, and Miriam is coming into the studio on the 15th of August to be an executive producer. Gotta say good afternoon to Deborah Reynolds. Hello, Deborah Reynolds.

Oh my goodness, what are they on? Jed said of My Soul Music, it's a letter L part 5. We have got a 53 year spread today from 1972 all the way up to 2025. We got soul, funk, neo soul, R&B. We got some reggae, we got some house, we got some jazz fusion, got a bit of absolutely everything, and that was some funk from Locksmith. And Locksmith were actually just, they were actually just Grover Washington Jr.'s backing band, and they came together to record an album. And in 1980, Arista Records released Locksmith's Unlock the Funk album, produced by Harvey Mason. We can't just play one by Locksmith. Oh no. Gotta play two.

0: absolutely superb. Couldn't just play one by Locksmith, had to play two. Black Jack. Fantastic. Of course, that tune I played you before, Far Beyond, immortalized by Basement Jacks on their 1999 hit Red Alert. Couldn't just play one by Locksmith now, could we? Got to say hello to Gary Clark. How are you, mate? He did a great job last week as executive producer. Mr. Chris Johns jumping around, getting very excited as usual. How are you, brother? Dawn Aurora Burnett. How are you, doll? Lovely to have you listening. Sharon Louison, the succulent Sharon Louison. She goes, hi there. I hope you're on the mend, take it easy. Yes, I had hernia surgery last Friday. I'm taking it easy. She goes, I just finished a grueling skipping session. And can you please give a shout out to the guys at XL Hair Design in Walthamstow. Big up to you guys. And thank you so much for listening to the A to Z of My Soul Music.
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born in 1972 in New Orleans, Louisiana. Her mum was a singer. Her dad was a singer. Her stepfather was a drummer. And Lettucey first performed in public alongside the New Orleans Symphony Orchestra at the age of 8. The family then moved to Oakland, California, and Lettucey studied opera and piano for 5 years at the University of California in Berkeley. We have two more tunes to play you by Lettucey. She is quality. Got to say good afternoon to Mr. Matt Louis. How are you, brother? Hello to Carl Whiting. How are you, sir? Hello to the Queen of Stevenage. She is off to Love Supreme. Have a fantastic day.

Shed Shed of My Soul Music, the wonderful Led the Sea. Best Friend from 2007. So the family were in Oakland. Led the Sea moved to New York, slept on a friend's floor and began taking auditions with a view to concentrating on musical theatre. Thankfully, the music industry came calling, and in 2007, she signed to jazz label Verve Records, released an album in 2007 and a fourth album in 2009. And in 2021, quite recently, having been nominated 12 times, Led the Sea finally won a Grammy Award. We've got one more tune to Led the Sea, one more tune to play you by Led the Sea. George Saru. Hello, George Saru. How are you? He absolutely loved a Black Jack by Locksmith. He goes, tune, the girl knows her stuff. Yes, she really does. She really does. Our executive producer today, Helen Andrea Stavrou. She really knows her stuff. Yes, she does. Big love to you, mate. Also, getting a message here from Al Mac the Robot. Hello, Al Mac the Robot. How are you? How are you? I'm tuned into your show, doing major chores, cleaning windows, scrubbing floors, sweeping the front yard. Then it's out tonight with the delightful Lucy Gill as we party till the early hours. Oh, sounds like a great Saturday. Fantastic. Big love to both of you. And here's a piece of classic soul music to break up the tribute.

classic soul music from 1974. A lady called Laura Lee. Laura Lee Newton, better known as Laura Lee. Born in Chicago in 45. She's a singer-songwriter, and she often wrote about relationships. And that's a lovely song, Don't Leave Me Starving for Your Love. In 1970, she signed with Holland Dozier Holland's Hot Wax label in Detroit. Began singing their brilliant songs as well. Fantastic, lovely song. Mr. Neil Lawrence, how are you? Hello, Neil. He goes, listening in, I just heard you mention hernia. I hope you're feeling better. Big love to you, Neil. Thank you so much for listening. Yeah, a bit of a surreal experience, but yeah, I am recovering. Kerry King, she's going, I love the chilled vibe today. L Dubs. That's what she calls me, L Dubs. Why does she call me L Dubs? I don't know. People call me all sorts of different things. Christina Carroya calls me sausage. Anyway, Kerry King calls me L Dubs. She goes, Helen setting the exec producer bar high. So, I mean, Kerry King and Antoinette Collison are coming in. I've got their date in front of me. What is their date? Their date is the 3rd of October. They're coming in on the 3rd of October to be executive producers. Really looking forward to that. That is going to be so good. One more tune by Ledisi.

0: Couldn't just play two by Lidacy. Had to play three. She is fantastic. What fantastic song that is. I Blame You from 2014. Got to say good afternoon to Moni M. Hello, Moni M. How are you? She is off to Chicago next week. She's off to Chicago for a 60th birthday. But right she goes. But right now I'm having a fight with a cord on my Henry Hoover. Yeah, deal with that first, and then you can go to Chicago next week and shake your moneymaker. Let me tell you about Ticket Tuesday. Ticket Tuesday happens, obviously, every Tuesday. And this coming Tuesday, your chance to win a pair of tickets during a daytime show for one of the My Soul events or a fantastic concert with amazing artists. And this coming Tuesday, July the 7th, your chance to win a pair of tickets, get this, to see Grace Jones at the Crystal Palace Bowl. The gig happens on Friday, July 31st, so make sure you're available, but that is going to be amazing. Gracie herself at the Crystal Palace Bowl, giving away tickets to see her this coming Tuesday on Ticket Tuesday.
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Fantastic music. THZ of My Soul Music, it's a letter L, part 5. Sourire by Le Nubian, Helene and Celia Fozart, two sisters from Paris, but in 1985 they moved with their parents to Chad, and 7 years later they returned to Bordeaux and began their singing career. Their debut album, A Princess's Nubian, was released in 1998 and featured their Billboard R&B top 10 hit Makeda. And to date, they've released 4 albums. We've got one more tune to play you by Les Nubian.

said my soul music, French reggae music, we love it. Couldn't just play one track by Le Nubian. Un coup de couteau dans le dos. Fantastic. Gotta say good afternoon to Mr. John Webb. Hello, John, how are you? Hope you are well. Mr. Ray Kane. Good afternoon, Lord L. He goes, we're off to a Love Supreme tomorrow too, hoping to see Maze. Take it easy with the hernia. Not fun at all. No, Ray, it's not fun at all. I've had to lay off the breakdancing. You know I like to breakdance, but I've had to lay off the breakdancing while I recover from this hernia. But I'll be breakdancing soon, don't you worry. It's the A to Z of my soul music. It's the letter L, part 5.

was born 1950 in Houston, Texas. Fifth of eight children, and what a talented family they are. Ronnie had actually taught himself to play saxophone by the time he was 11. And Ronnie is obviously the younger brother of flautist Hubert Laws and singers Eloise Law, and the elder brother of singer Deborah Laws. And the trouble is doing the final part of the letter L, and she has chosen Deborah Laws. We love Deborah Laws. Now, Ronnie plays saxophone and flute, and he's probably the most successful of the Laws siblings. He'd actually hoped to become a baseball player, but an injury to his eye cut short that plan. How about that? Ronnie Laws had no intention to be a musician. He was going to be a baseball player. And if it wasn't for that injury, he would have. Amazing, amazing. Two more tunes to play you by Ronnie Laws. Let me quickly pick up this message from Rodney. Not Ronnie, Rodney Pierre. Hello, Rod. How are you? Rod is in Pontefract. He goes, thank you, Lindsay and co, for playing that wonderful French group, Les Nubians. I remember having the CD in the 90s. Pure class. Take it easy and blessings. That comes from Rod in Pontefract. And we've got to say hello to famous DJ Danny Foster as well. He is off to a pool party. He's got his mankini ready. He's looking forward to a pool party. Have a great afternoon, brother.

0: Chesed of My Soul Music, Ronnie Laws, Friends and Strangers, from 1977. In 1970, Ronnie moved to Los Angeles and he started playing and learning from legends such as the Jazz Crusaders, Hugh Masekela, and husband and wife Doug and Gene Kahn. And for one album in 1972, Ronnie was actually a member of Earth, Wind and Fire, but he decided to go solo, and aided by the great Donald Byrd, Ronnie signed to Blue Note Records in 75 and released his first album. One more tune to play you by Ronnie Laws.
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10: Though we are told to mourn it, we must know that it was a noble sound. As we gather here to mourn the passing of this noble sound, we should take the pains to remember something. There are some of us who don't accept the dreams of dragons as their own, no matter how grand those dragons might say they are. Yes, there are some who will refuse to drop the candle even when pushed into a dark cave and locked there behind a stone. There is, you must recall, a kind of serious

Oh my goodness, how good is that? How good is that? Jet Set of My Soul Music, so letter L, part 5. Lorca. Ludovic Lorca, better known as Lorca, born in Paris, France, in 1974. More French music. We love it. In 1997, after releasing a few singles on small labels, he signed to the mighty F Communications, co-founded by Laurent Garnier. And his debut album for them sold more than 200,000 copies. Not streams, 200,000 copies. And in 2001, Lorca released the epic The Novel Sound. This tune right here continues to release very interesting music. Love what he does. Hello to Mary on a free you. Good afternoon, Lindsay and Helen. Listening in my ear and watching Wimbledon. Loving the choices, Helen. Gotta say good afternoon to Sonny Altendorf. Hello, Sonny Altendorf. He wanted to know about Les Nubian and the second track we played. Lovely to have you listening, mate. Lots of interest in those fabulous French girls. Gotta say good afternoon, of course, to the temptress of Tottenham, Teresa T. Mills. She is listening in from the garden. How are you, doll? She wants to know how I am. I'm fine. I'm a bit sore, but I'm all right, I'm fine. Join us downstairs at Boysdale of Canary Wharf every Friday night with my soul DJs on rotation from 7 until 2, spinning everything from old school classics to new cool hits. It's still free before 9 p.m. but after 9 you will need a ticket. Early bird tickets 5, then 10, very limited 15 on the door. You might want to have some food there. They make delicious food. 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BoysdaleTickets.co.uk. And one of the best reasons for arriving before 9 is the My Soul Happy Hour. And that runs between 4 until 8. All you need to do is just go to the bar and go, I love My Soul. You get lots of fabulous discounted drinks. This coming Friday, which is Friday, July the 10th, Gordon is joined by Mr. Keith Lawrence and Femi Femme, and that will be absolutely brilliant. One more tune by Ronnie Laws for you. Couldn't just play two, had to play three.

On today's show, from your exec producer, locksmith and Ronnie Laws, awesome. Big Brand John goes, a shout out to my wife, Mary, who organized a great 4th of July preview party yesterday. So they had their 4th of July party yesterday. And he goes, take care and please thank the Camp Verde team for a wonderful game last night. Yes, yes, yes. Camp Verde played very, very well. And if it were not for some very questionable refereeing decisions, I think they might have got a bit more of a result. But we won't talk about that here, will we?

0: Jet Set of My Soul Music, so letter L, part 5. Timothy Lanay. It's quite an unusual track, really, because it kind of starts out sounding like a live track, and then it kind of turns into a studio track. It's quite unusual. Her dad's name was Timothy. And her dad, Timothy, decided to name his daughter after him. So she became Timotha. How about that? Would you be happy with that if your dad's name was Timothy and you were named Timotha? I don't know. I'm not sure about that at all. Gotta say good afternoon to Kerry McMillan. How are you, darling? Hope you are well. Also gotta say hello to Avril Holloway. Hello, Linz. I'm in my den, and the den means she is in her garden. Thank you so much for listening to the A to Z of My Soul Music.
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0: Shade Set of My Soul Music. And in 1979, yeah, that's what we were dancing to. Well, what I do, I wouldn't really call dancing, but, you know, kind of just shaking my moneymaker. They were called LAX, and they were basically a studio act, a group of top session musicians. They came together to kind of cash in on the disco and boogie explosion. They recorded two albums in 79 and 80 for the mighty Prelude Records. And Prelude was the home of Sharon Redd and D-Train and Unlimited Touch and the Strikers and Bobby Thurston and Gail Adams and good stuff like that. Next week's executive producer is a young man called Nimesh Patel, and I've never met him. But I like him. Because the first question he asked me was, Lindsay, do you like Indian food? Now, this is a good sign. That means he's bringing me some food, so I'm very happy about that. So Nimesh has sent me a message today. He goes, hey, Lindsay, I'm in the garden listening in. Great show. Love that jazz vibe. Big thumbs up to your executive producer. Please say hello to my son, Ishan, who's in Latvia. And my daughter Naya down under. I can only assume that is Australia. Not forgetting the trouble and the strife. Ah, Nimesh, you got a trouble and strife as well. Big love to you, mate. I'll see you next week. And at this point, I'm going to bring in today's executive producer.
1: Hello.
0: Helen Andrea Stavrou. Just get a little closer to the microphone because you don't speak very loudly. Not like me, a big mouth like me.
1: Hi. How's that?
0: Fantastic show. Really, really lovely music. Getting lots of fantastic emails and messages.
1: Oh, brilliant.
0: Now, this next tune we're going to play by the Lafayette Afro Rock Band. I mean, did you know this band?
1: I how did I find out about them? I didn't realise I know so much French musicians. Like, I love my French jazz and French music, French house. And I don't know how I found them, but instantly fell in love. I thought, yeah. I've got to have them on my list.
0: They are very unusual.
1: I know,
0: they
1: I
0: are
1: know.
0: Very, very unusual. But their most famous track contains an amazing sample.
1: Yep.
0: It's a saxophone.
1: Everyone will recognise it.
0: That turned into one of the biggest R&B tunes of the 90s.
1: Mm-hmm.
0: So, yeah, let's hear it. This is the Lafayette Afro Rock Band. Mm-hmm.

Yes, said in my soul music, it's a letter L, part 5, the Lafayette Afro Rock Band. They were an American band from Roosevelt in Long Island, New York. And shortly after their formation, they decided that the America was not for them, it was too saturated. So they relocated to France, and their catalogue contains 9 albums. But their most famous album is Malik, released in 1975. It features this song, Darkest Light, with the saxophone played by Leroy Gomez, who later became the lead singer of Santa Esmeralda. And this saxophone part was utilised by Teddy Riley for the million-selling Rump Shaker by Rex in Effect. Join us for a relaxed and soulful Sunday tomorrow, Sunday, July the 5th, at the broadcaster White City, as My City brings its signature soundtrack to one of West London's most stylish venues. So as I say, it's tomorrow, Sunday, July the 5th, from 4 until 10. 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And entry tickets are £10 plus booking fee. And it is a very, very nice restaurant and bar. And of course, the tunes will be absolutely kicking. Oh, fantastic music. And you know what? This reminds me of Saturday Mornings with Robbie Vincent. It's the first time I heard it. It's the A to Z of My Soul Music. It's a letter L, part 5.

0: absolutely fantastic music composer and keyboard player Ramsey Emmanuel Lewis Jr., born 1935 in Chicago, Illinois. What a man, what a career. He's one of the session musicians at Chess Records, and none other than Maurice White was there, who would obviously later form Earth, Wind & Fire. And in 74, Ramsey reunited with Morris for the album Sun Goddess, and the album title track was co-written and produced by Morris and featured Earth, Wind & Fire. Of course, we're going to play that. Ramsey Lewis released over 80 albums, earned 5 gold records, 3 Grammy Awards. And very sadly, Ramsey Lewis died in his sleep at his home in Chicago, 2022, aged 87. And of course, we've got one more Ramsey tune to play you. Good afternoon to the scintillating Sybil Hilaire. How are you, darling? Hope you are well.
1: This is my soul.
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0: two 20-minute sections of your old school faves in the retro lounges. That's DJ Biggers' Smooth Groove. We've got you covered every Sunday evening from 5. From 5. My soul.
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0: set set of My Soul Music, so letter L, part 5. Getting you the chance to play the full-length versions at the weekend. Ramsey Lewis with a little help there from his friend Maurice White, and Earth, Wind & Fire, and Sun Goddess, 1974. As I say, coming in next week, the letter L, part 6, Nimesh Patel, 11th of July. I'm going to do part 7 on the 18th, and the trouble herself has done the final part of the letter L, part 8 on the 25th. We've got two theme week shows. 1st of August, the A to Z of Louise Golby. Absolutely love Louise Golby and what she does. She has already chosen her music. It's a fantastic two-hour show of all of the tunes that have influenced her and shaped her music. And the following week, another theme week, the A to Z of Heather Heywood, one of the founding members of the Cool Notes, coming into the studio, choosing all of the music. That's the 8th of August. And then we start on one of the biggest letters in the musical alphabet, the letter M. Miriam Rosier coming in on the 15th, Della Duncan on the 22nd, Robert Lopez on the 29th, followed by Ben Copeland, Mark Collison, Debbie Barton, Mitch Jackson, Kerry King and Antoinette Collison together, and Sham Chowdhury on the 10th of October. Fantastic. Let me quickly bring in our executive producer.
1: Thanks, Lindsay.
0: Got some dedications for us?
1: I do. I'm just going to say, that was a bit different for me, wasn't it? I thought I'd mix it up a bit this time.
0: You definitely did. It was brilliant.
1: To show a different side of my musical taste. Anyway, I've just got a few shouts.
0: Go for it,
1: Lindsay. And as always, I'd like to dedicate the show to my family and to my gorgeous hubby, Louis, who is sitting here in the studio with me once again.
0: Your gorgeous hubby. He's pretty gorgeous, isn't he?
1: And for always supporting me. I must give mention to two beautiful ladies who have faced quite challenging times recently. The lovely Sue De Silva and Angela Fergus-Creed. I'm hoping that everything will be well soon, and I'm really looking forward to catching up with the two of you in a few weeks' time. I want to give a special mention to a very special and lovely young man who never fails to mention me on his weekly radio show, so I had to return the compliment, and who has given me the glamorous name of Miss Sparkles, which I adore. I don't know if he's actually listening just now, but he is the wonderful Barry Thomas, who I will look forward to seeing you again soon.
0: At Reunited.
1: And along with yourself, Lindsay, at Reunited.
0: Yes.
1: In a few weeks' time. And that's at the Oasis Bar in Canary Wharf.
0: Fantastic. Really looking forward to that.
1: And if anyone wants to go to this amazing event, get your tickets now. It's on the 9th of August, and one event not to be missed.
0: Oh, Barry Thomas has got you working for him. That is good stuff. Barry Thomas.
1: I mustn't forget to give a shout out to the BT lot, who always listen into your show, Lindsay. So thanks for listening in, Dave and Christina Kelly-Choran and Errol Haslam. And to some of my besties, Trudy Dane, Tracy Angeline, Joan Kelman, Martha Fernandez, Sharon Stevens and Vivian Davey. And I've got a message to Andy Antonio from Louis. Andy, he's asking when the proposed wine tasting night is taking place. Because his taste buds are getting rather restless. He loves his wine. And lastly, Lindsay, thanks to your listeners for taking the time on this beautiful day to listen in and sending in their lovely messages. I really do appreciate all the love and hope that everyone loves my selection as much as I love putting together this playlist. And I'd like to say thanks once again to you, Lindsay. And you know what? I'm sure I've said this before, but I don't think people actually realise all the hard work you put into producing this brilliant show and making it such a success as it is. You do this with such dedication and always a professional. And it's just so lovely of you to give us, your executive producers, or shall I call us music connoisseurs, the opportunity to actually come into the studio and to get that little insight into what goes on behind the scenes.
0: Thank you.
1: Which is amazing for us, and a huge respect to you. So thank you, and thanks everyone. And enjoy the rest of the weekend and the show, and hope to see you soon.
0: You will.
2: Phase one.
0: It's amazing. There are people. People are doing so many things today, and they're still sending us messages. It's amazing.
2: It takes the physical.
0: It's the quality of the show.
2: Phase two. The flower blossoms through what seems to be a concrete surface, i.e. greed, racism, insanity, physical and social handicaps. These are the things that mold the flower. Red rose or black rose, no in between. Phase 3, the judgment. If it were to fall upon you today, which flower would you be? The red rose or the black?

0: about that on the mighty, mighty Strictly Rhythm record label. They were called Logic, and Logic were just a group of musicians and producers, including Roger Sanchez, releasing underground tunes on the mighty Strictly Rhythm record label. Very nice. The Warning from 1990. Gotta say hello to Mr. Simon Broomfield. Simon Bromfield, who is in Guildford. How are you, mate? Loving the show today. Thank you so much for listening. Have a great weekend. Here's your lineup for today. What a fantastic lineup. Jigs is not here today, but he is replaced today by an absolute living legend we're very honoured to have in the studio, Mr. Matt White. Matt White is here in the studio doing New and Future Soul between 3 and 5. Mike Vitti on the Funky Nation between 5 and 7. Mark Knight at 7. Judge Jules at 9. On My Soul Presents tonight at 11 o'clock, Wharfdale Pro at 11 o'clock. And 1 o'clock tomorrow morning, my brother Mystery. Did you know the My Soul app has just leveled up? 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Take us with you wherever you are going. Gotta say hello to the magnificent Mari Harvey Harris. Gotta say hello to Southampton's finest. Hello to Sue De Silva. How are you, Sue? Pat O'Neill, good afternoon to you, the stunning Shazzy J. Brown. Gotta say hello to Tracy Lewis and Sandy and Tanuja. Good afternoon to Helen Weatherly. Got to say hello to Lisa Taylor. And of course, got to say hello to the party girl. And hello to the delicious Delicia Lloyd. Good afternoon to Kazza McCoy, Halsden's finest, Kemi Poitier, and of course, Kimberly Mahoney. I think we've got time for just one more tune.
1: It's Saturday afternoon, Edutainment, with Lindsay Wesker, the A to Z of My Soul Music. What a nice guy, it says here.

was it. That was the Letter L Part 5. Many thanks to Helen Andrea Stavrou for doing a fantastic job as executive producer. She will be back here very soon, don't you worry. Have a fantastic weekend and a fantastic week, leaving you in the very capable hands of Mr. Matt White. Take care of yourselves. I'll see you very soon.

0: This is My Soul.
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9: Hey yo, Matt White.

Greetings, greetings, greetings. Six minutes past three, Saturday, July the 4th. It's your boy Matt White, live here in the studio at My Soul, taking it right through until 5 p.m. today. Sitting in for Jigar, the Jigs man, who unfortunately is not able to be here today. But before I go forward, let me just say many thanks to the legend that is Mr. Lindsay Wesker and his A to Z of soul music today. Absolutely fantastic show. Gotta say, came in with an absolute massive bang. Webster Lewis, oh my lord. I turn up the radio real loud at that point. So like I said, it's your boy Matt White in with the Kachagoo show, doing a little bit of new and future soul for Jigar Man today. And a couple of classics as well, possibly. Start off with a little bit of jazz, Karis, Faith, Blast and Sasha Keeble. A track called Rain from the album Labour of Love. In the background, something brand new from Dave Hollister, Voodoo Magic.

October London. And a track called Silent Treatment on Death Row Gamma Records. New single from the South Bend. Indiana native, he's back once again doing some amazing things. Before that one, Dave Hollister, Voodoo Magic, there must be an album on the way. Again, he's signed to Death Row. So Snoop Dogg is definitely doing good things right now. And we kicked it all off with Jazz Carries Faith and Blast Sasha Keyboard together with a track called Ruin from his brand new album, Labor of Love, which is out there now. Now, we're going to go back to the future. If you listen to the show on a Wednesday night, which is my usual slot between 9 and 11 p.m., I do a thing called The Future, basically playing brand spanking new music. Sometimes you might never have heard it before, you might never hear it again. It'll be the first and only time you ever hear it in the future, possibly on my soul as well, possibly in the world, because sometimes we do get those little world exclusives and we like to play them. But so yeah, everything that I played last Wednesday between 9 and 11, if you were tuning in, you would hear some amazing new music. I'm going to go back to the future in a few minutes' time and play it all over again for you. And this coming Wednesday, there'll be a brand spanking new Future of My Soul. And I'm going to give you a little teaser. We've got three in a row from a new Glenn Lewis album. We've got new music from Lucky Day and UK Flavour from Nia Smith. And I'm telling you now, that Nia Smith record, absolutely incredible. A bit like this one from Baby Rose, alongside Leon Thomas, and a track called Friends Again. You're listening to My Soul, Matt White, in for Jigga. Catch you.

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22 minutes past 3, Saturday, the July, Saturday the 4th of July, not Saturday, July the 4th. Welcome to Back to the Future. It's Matt White in with the Kachagoo Show, sitting in for Jigs and his Future Soul Show. And like I said, every single Wednesday between 9:20 and 9:40, I play brand spanking new music. So either for the first time here on my soul or the first time on my show, you will hear it for the first time and possibly the only time you'll ever hear it on the show. Last Wednesday, we started off with three in a row from the brand new Glenn Lewis album. It's called Overture. It's out there now. The first track was called Say What You Want. In the background, you can hear What Does Love Mean. Don't forget, still to come today in the show, I'm going to be doing what they call, or what I call, mid-afternoon marauders. Basically, myself, back-to-back in the mix from 4 o'clock dead till 20 past 4. All music, no talking, no ad breaks, just all the way through from 4 till 4:20. Straight after that, we've got some Soul Street, where basically the BPMs come down real low and slow, somewhere between 80 and 60. Yeah, it's going to be that slow. Straight after that, Ego Tripping, which is all the original breaks, beats and inspiration. So if you've heard anything at the beginning of the show up until that point, if it's got a sample or interpolation in it, you might just hear the original at the very end of the show. And that will be about 3:40 till the end of the show. Before that, we've got some R&B heroes as well. It does what it says on the tin. We're going to honour some R&B legends. Right, let's continue. More from that Glenn Lewis album. Like I said, this is What Does Love Mean. You're listening to My Soul, Matt White, Catch a Groove, In for the Jigger Man, Future Soul.

absolutely beautiful. Glenn Lewis, Father to Son. Before that one, What Does Love Mean? And Say What You Want. Three in a row from Glenn Lewis's brand new album. It's called Overture. It's out there now. If you want to go get it. And talking about out there now, My Soul app has just been leveled up. We are now on Apple CarPlay and Android Auto. 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As we continue, Back to the Future, this is Naya Smith and a track called Stunting. You live a life.

0: 3:39, Back to the Future, part of the Catch a Goose show. Sitting in for Jigs today. If you just tuned in wondering where he is, unfortunately he's not able to be with us today. So I'm here until 5 p.m. Just going to let you know what's coming up. We got R&B Heroes in about 2 minutes' time. Straight after that, Mid-Afternoon Marauders, back to back in the mix, yours truly, non-stop music. Then after that, Soul Street, the BPMs drop way down low between, I don't know, between 70 and 50 BPMs per minute. You know it's going to get slow and low. And straight after that, the end of the show will be Ego Tripping, the original breaks, beats and inspirations of any of the music at the beginning of the show up until that point. We're going to end the Back to the Future with Amma and a track called So Came Home Late Records, ISO Supremacy, taken from her brand new self-titled album. That's the end of the future. We'll be right back with some R&B heroes after this.
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9: Across the weekend. 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

Welcome to today's R&B Heroes. The year was 1995. The label was EMI Records. The album was, of course, his seminal debut album, Brown Sugar. D'Angelo, Me and Those Dreaming Eyes of Mine. Well, there's a reason I'm playing it today. And, of course, he's an R&B hero of mine. Because, like I said, the year was 1995, but did you realise 3rd of July, this album was actually released? That's almost 31 years ago to the day that D'Angelo released that seminal album. Amazing, absolutely amazing. Another one from the album, this time remixed slightly. Beat Miners did this. Features a little certain Kool G Rap. It's a little version of Brown Sugar you don't hear often.

promise you, new and future soul rubbed up with some classics. Today's R&B heroes, D'Angelo, Me and Those Dreaming Eyes of Mine, another one from him, Brown Sugar featuring Called You Rap, the remix of Brown Sugar. In the background, Lauryn Hill featuring D'Angelo, Nothing Even Matters. Now, I played the two tracks from the Brown Sugar album because it was released the 3rd of July 1995, almost 31 years ago to the day. In the background, Lauryn Hill from her album, another amazing debut solo album, The Miseducation of Lauryn Hill, multi-Grammy winning as well. And I'm playing it because, obviously, it plays D'Angelo, and I love a bit of D'Angelo. But the other day, BET, Black Entertainment TV in America, they honoured her at their annual awards show. And oh my lordy, what an unbelievable part of the show that was. If you haven't had a chance to look, I think you can probably find it on YouTube. You need to watch this. It's incredible. Some of the performances, brilliant. Queen Latifah, oh my lord. Wow. That's all I'm going to say, wow. And Lauryn even gets up and does some of it as well. And, well, of course, she's unbelievable as well. I believe, actually, Lauryn's coming to London as well. Yeah. Diaspora Calling, I believe it's called. I think I might have to get some tickets for that. Coming your way in roughly 4 minutes and counting, because it's 4 minutes to four. Today's Mid-Afternoon Marauders will be yours truly. 20 minutes of music back-to-back in the mix. I'm doing it today. I think I'm going to have a little bit of future soul and a little bit of old school vibes as well, all mixed up together. It's going to be fun. So if you like your music non-stop in the mix, stay locked because it's coming next. But before that, I have to take it back to 1989, okay? This went on to be a number one single almost 36 years ago to the day. Number one US R&B Billboard chart single. This is Troop. All I Do Is Think of You. You're listening to My Soul, Matt White, Catch a Groove, in for Jigs with the Catch a Groove Show.

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As promised, I told you 20 minutes of music back to back to mix for you today. Yours truly, Matt Whistle, aka Matt White, the Catch a Groove Show, laying it down, covering up for Jigs today. He's not very well, apparently, so I'm here doing my thing until 5 p.m. That was your mid-afternoon Marauder session. I got to say hi to a good old friend of mine, Robert Lopez. He's messaged me, so he's just tuned in. He's like, that sounds like Matt White in a mix. Yes, you are right, buddy. That is definitely me. And if you like your music like that, people, can I just tell you a few things I'll be up to over the next few weeks and months? First up, watch out for this one. Saturday, the 18th of July, I'll be at Priory Live Music Festival, Priory Gardens, Orpington, in Kent. Myself, Professor Green, and many, many more. Tickets are available online. And then I'll be heading off to Malta with Soul Sessions and Catch a Groove together. We're there from the 30th of July to the 4th of August.

0: Joining us will be Rampage, the Kings of Carnival, Sammy Confunction, Lloyd Life, Master Steps, Nicky Smoot, and Jazz Mac 10, and many more. We've got 5-day passes, weekend passes, and a few hotel deals left. If you can't find them on Eventbrite, head to Soul Sessions website. You'll find it there. Then on the 14th of August, I'll be joining the rest of the My Soul crew that will be heading to Boysdale on Friday night. If you don't know, get to know, My Soul are there every single Friday night from 7 p.m. till 2 a.m. spinning everything from old school classics to new school hits. It's still free before 9 p.m, but after 9 you'll need a ticket. Early birds are £5, then it's £10. Very limited £15 tickets on the door. If you want tickets or reserve a table, head to www.boysdaletickets.co.uk. And of course, happy hour every Friday from 4 p.m. till 8 p.m. Just go to the bar and say, "I love My Soul." And they'll give you discounted drinks or a list of the discounted drinks, okay? Very simple. 4 till 8 p.m, "I love My Soul." Just like that, yeah? "I love My Soul." And that's me on the 14th of August at Boysdale. And then a couple of weeks later, Saturday the 29th, it's actually going to be a busy weekend, it's the bank holiday weekend. Saturday 29th of August, Inverness Street Block Party. I'm back there once again. This time, celebration of disco, dance and party grooves. Joining me, the legendary Brandon Block, Ricky Morrison, Janice V, and our old school head for you, one of the original Electric Ballroom Dons, Tosca, will be in the building. 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Once again, it's going to be absolutely incredible. Sunday the 30th of August, a whole heap of My Soul DJs. If you want tickets, I believe they're on the website, www.mi-soul.com. And then towards the end of September, Catch a Groove will be celebrating its 14th birthday party. Mad, I know, I can't believe it myself. 14 years of Catch a Groove parties. This time we're heading back to Ladbrokes once again from 10 p.m. till 3 a.m. We've got the Mobo award-winning DJ Shorty Blitz. The Kings of Carnival are joining us. They're our friends and family, so we have to always bring them in. A Rampage will be in the building. We've got Big Business, Nicky Smoot, and yours truly, Matt White. And that's my gig guide for the next couple of weeks and months. I hope you can join me. So I'll play for you 7th Street to Assumptions, The Foreign Exchange and Gwen Bunn, Can't Turn Around, Soho Hot Music, Tony, Tony, Tony, Fun, Mary J. Blige, Lil Wayne, Just Fine, Treat 'Em Right. In the background, the instrumental of Busta Rhymes, Don't Touch Me, Throw the Water on. Some of those contain samples. You might just hear them at the end of the show in Ego Tripping. But coming up next, we've got Soul Street. And we're doing a lot of B's and C's, C's and D's after this.
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4:26. Welcome to Soul Street, part of Casual Groove Show. I do it every Wednesday, normally between 9 and 11. Today we're sitting in for jigs till 5 o'clock. Can I just say hi to Joy Bell Anderson in Valencia? She's enjoying my soul. She said, nothing even matters as long as I have my soul all day and all night. And she's enjoying the show. I love Valencia, Joy. I absolutely used to go there so much back in the day. I haven't been for a while, but yeah, one of my favourite places in Spain for sure. I hope the weather is as hot as it is here, maybe hotter. Start off Soul Street with a track that needs no reason for me to play it other than I just love playing it. Bridget Kelly, Special Delivery. One of my favourite artists, favourite voices from the 90s. This is Dave Hollister, One Woman Man.

1998, Atlantic Records, produced by Guy Roche, from her sophomore album Never Say Never, Brandy Almost Doesn't Count. Absolutely crazy to think that she came out 4 years prior at the tender age of 15, singing like she could. Before that one, Dave Hollister, One Woman Man. If you know, then you know this, okay? If you know me, you know this. Dave Hollister, one of my favorite vocalists of definitely the 90s. And possibly up there in my top 10 as well. One Woman Man from the album Chicago 85, the movie. It was a toss-up between that, another track called Doing Wrong, which I adore. And we kicked it all up a sudden. I need no excuse to play Bridget Kelly, Special Delivery. This is Soul Street. The final one today from 97 Kadar Records, Chico DeBarge.

0: when I do it to you. Former lead singer of DeBarge, taken from his third solo studio album, written by his brother El DeBarge and produced by both Chico and El DeBarge. It's of course Chico DeBarge, Ig and Me, from 97 Kadar Records, the same label that launched us, Erykah Badu. And actually Kadar, who was actually a lawyer at the time, was also the person that was behind getting D'Angelo signed to EMI. So big props to Kadar, because without him, some of this music might not have seen the day. Sadly though, in the late 80s, Chico had a few drug related issues, and that went on until, well, even recently, I believe he's had some issues. Now, we've got No Issue coming back in a second with the Ego Tripping part of the show, which is basically all the original breaks, beats and inspirations from anything at the beginning show up until now. We might play the original after this.
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I have to book a table in advance, people, because last time out, Jammo sold out. 20% off the food bill with the My Soul Ticket DJs this Sunday. John Jules, Craig Williams, Gordon Mack. Entry tickets are £10 plus a booking fee. If you want more information or you just want to get those tickets, head over to www.mi-soul.com and book away. Tickets are limited. And like I said, early booking is available, but advised, should I say, not available. But as it's tomorrow, you might be struggling for those tables, that is. Right now, we are doing a little bit of ego tripping, taking it back to 1979. Goldmine Records, it was from their fifth studio album, Hold Your Horses. If you're listening carefully, parts of this inspired Chubb Rock's Treat 'Em Right, which in turn was sampled by Mary J. Blige and Lil Wayne's Just Fine in today's Mid-Afternoon Marauders mix. You're of course listening to Foist, First Choice and Love Thing on My Soul. Let's continue with the grooves.

The sound of soul soul mixed up with a little bit of disco. It's the kind of thing you might just hear at the Camden Inverness Street block party on Saturday the 29th of August, when we celebrate disco, dance and all party grooves. Legends, like I said, Brandon Block in the building, Ricky Morrison, Janice V and many more. Okay, expertly covered by Troop in 1999. I played this earlier in R&B Heroes. Back to 75. Motown Records, the album's called Moving Violation. All I Do Is Think of You. That's the title of the song. Of course, it's the Jackson 5.

Jackson 5, All I Do Is Think of You from 1975 Motown Records. Like I mentioned earlier, Moving Violation was the name of the album, and that was covered by a troupe that I played earlier on in today's R&B Heroes. 5 minutes and counting before we hand over to Mike Vitti. I wonder what he's got in store for you. If you've been listening from the beginning, it's Matt White right through until five, so we've got five more minutes. If you want to tune in again, I'll be back Wednesday night between 9 and 11. Alongside myself will be Jason Mitchell, my co-host, who does it 1 week on, 1 week off. 1 week on, 1 week off. Earlier on in the show, mid-afternoon mix, Marauders mix, I played a song by Tony. It was called Fun. If you enjoyed it, well, the origins of it came from 1973 Capricorn Records. The album was called Monkey in a Silk Suit. It's still a monkey. It's Duke Williams and the Extremes and a track called Chinese Chicken. You'll recognise the beat when you hear it.

And there you have it. Gonna squeeze in one more before I hand over to Mike Vitti. This one goes back to 1968 Dynamo Records. Parts of this were used by Busta Rhymes, Don't Touch Me, Throw the Water on Them. That is again in today's mid-afternoon marauders. It's the Diplomats, I Can Give You Love. I'll be giving you more love on Wednesday night between 9 and 11 p.m. Until then, people, stay tuned to My Soul. Mike Vitti's up next. And have a wonderful, wonderful weekend. My name's Matt White. See ya.

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We had a bit of go-go to get a programme going, and to be honest, go-go, well, it came and went as fast as those two songs, didn't it, really? Curtis Blow's Party Time and Chuck Brown and the Soul Searchers and Bustin' Loose. We've got a very funky programme tonight and a very funky special guest. Lonnie Jordan from War is going to be with us in this hour and also in the next hour as well. But let's carry on with the music now. I want to play you something new. This is just superb as well. It's from my long-standing friend David Lynn. We go back some 40-odd years or so, myself and his brother Mervyn and their group from Enfield, which I first met in Mallorca way back in 1983. So let me just play you this. It's from a mini EP called Children of the Sun Remixes, and it's from David Lynn, as I say, also Chris Bangs, and featuring JT the Voice. There are some superb mixes on this, including a disco mix as well, but I've opted for the G mix today. I really like this as well, so you know me, I like a bit of jazz. David tells me, although I haven't heard it yet, that the original version of this is completely different, and the album's going to be coming out in the autumn, the full release. But for now, this is David Lynn, Chris Bangs, and JT the Voice, and Children of the Sun, the G-Mix, on My Soul.

0: David Lynn and Chris Bangs featuring JT The Voice and the G-Mix of Children of the Sun from a mini EP which is out this week called Children of the Sun Remixes. And I'll play you another mix of that over the next couple of weeks or so. Probably go for the disco one next time. And I look forward to hearing the album when it's released in the autumn. Okay, let's get to our special guest next. We're going to introduce you to the legendary Lonnie Jordan from War.
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0: My Soul at the Broadcaster is back. 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
7: One of the best things about doing this program is the fact that you get to speak to so many people who have shaped your own musical soundtrack, and tonight is no exception. We're going to be speaking to Lonnie Jordan from War, and what I love about this band is its diversity as it moves from funk to songs so popular they feature in movie soundtracks, like this one that was in Gone in 60 Seconds, and this one which featured in Hobbs and Shaw in 2019, and Lethal Weapon 4, I think it was the last scene. Then of course there are epics like this.
8: Walking down the street, smoggy eyes.
7: And songs like this. And just before I introduce you to Lonnie Jordan, I'm going to play you a little snippet of a song by Eric Burdon and War called Mother Earth. And there's a big story attached to this regarding Jimi Hendrix. And you'll also hear from Howard Scott, formerly of the band War 2. As we get into our Lonnie Jordan interview on Funky Nation.
9: Yes,
7: in 2019, Ronnie Scott's had its 60th anniversary, and we had a big party at the Royal Albert Hall, and it was loads of bands there, loads of artists all playing and so on. And over a period of time, we'd been collecting interviews from people who'd played at Ronnie Scott's. And we spoke to Howard, and Howard told a story about when Eric Burdon of War were at Ronnie Scott's and Jimi Hendrix came in and got up on the stage and actually jammed with the band. This was probably the last time that Jimmy played in London before he died. Howard Scott, from the band War.
10: We were playing at Ronnie's and Jimi Hendrix came in. He just appeared and he was in the audience and he wasn't, you know, there to play. The next night he came in, and I saw him in the audience, and he had a Strat in his hand. He was coming toward the stage, and I noticed his eyes. He was like, his eyes were just so white and wide open, you know. He was ready to play. I grabbed my guitar and pulled it out. So I'm getting ready to leave, and he told me, he says, Howard, stay. He says, stay. I want you to play. And he plugged into the same app that I was into. So I think the first song that he played on was like Tobacco Road, which is like a jam song from Eric Burden that we recorded. And the next song was a song called Mother Earth, which was deep, dark blues. It was just hardcore blues. Jimmy lit into a guitar solo that was probably just, you could hear all the painful notes that he was playing, not knowing that he was probably, you know, not going to be around long. But he played this amazing guitar solo. And I was, like, not going to play at all, but he wanted me to take a solo, so I did. When I got my confidence up, we were going back and forth. And then when I really started getting good, I mean, me and Jimmy were just cutting the place up. We were tearing it up, me and him, back and forth, back and forth. Great night. And that was his last performance on this planet with Eric Burden and War. And Howard Scott was the last guitarist to play with Jimi Hendrix, not knowing.
5: Let me tell you my memory of what went down.
7: Yeah, please, yeah.
5: I do remember it was a Tuesday night that Hendrix came down in the dressing room with us, sat down on the couch, didn't have his guitar, and I said, where's your guitar? You know? And he said, you know, don't you? I said, I'd love you to jam with us. He said, oh, man, I'll bring it tomorrow night. I said, okay, cool. So he brought it down, which was Wednesday night. Came down, and there was a little amplifier there. I don't know if that was his or someone already, Terry McVeigh, got one for him or whatever it was, but it was without any effects, anything. It was just all raw. And we jammed Mother Earth, and that was pretty scary because when he passed away that Thursday morning, I said, dang, and we played Mother Earth. When it all is up, you got to go back to Mother Earth. And I'm saying, whoa, my being able to jam with Jimmy and us flying on the first 747 that landed, the Pan Am 747 that landed at Heathrow. It was all so new and exciting, and just it was just so much for me to handle at one time anyway. But Hendrix jammed with us, and Eric started telling me a lot more about his interactions, you know, friendship with Jimmy, and so did Jerry Goldstein.
11: I feel so bad. Oh, all I can do is

0: Eric Burdon and War, and just a tiny little snippet of the brilliant Mother Earth. Such a fascinating and tragic story that goes along with that particular song as well, and Jimi Hendrix in London, playing alongside War with Lonnie Jordan and Howard Scott as well. And War are fascinating, aren't they, really? And Lonnie Jordan is my guest on this week's Funky Nation. When you look at bands like Kool & the Gang, Mandrill and Earth, Wind & Fire, whose roots were steeped in jazz, they went down the jazz funky route. But War always had a bit of an edge, didn't they? Always liked the rocky side of it. So when I spoke to Lonnie Jordan, I asked him why that was.
1: We didn't really have proper guidance. Jerry Goldstein, just our producer at the time and now, just let us be in rare form. And we didn't know any better. We didn't even know how to record. We didn't know anything about studios. So he just pushed the button and let us do our thing. And whatever came out was what it was, you know. And he didn't know what to do with it, you know, himself. So he just said, well, let me record and listen to it and see what we can do with this. And he, that's when he found out that he was one of the best editors in the world. He put all the best parts of our jam. You know, I guess you would say that we were probably one of the first jam bands. We would write songs around our jams, or vice versa. We would have an idea, a theme concept, and then we would pretty much create music around the theme. So it went both ways, you know. We didn't have a script or any formula of how we made music. We just went for it. But if you didn't push the button, everything was lost.
0: And so let's talk about The World is a Ghetto, because aside from anything else, it was a masterpiece that ended up turning into something quite spectacular. When you listen to your version of it, the War version, it's very different to the George Benson one, for instance. But you must have been pleased with what Benson did with that song, because he, again, did something completely different with it, didn't he? I mean, it's so different to yours. It's so similar, but it's so different at the same time.
1: Oh, yeah. And I've heard quite a few other groups also cover it, and they all have their own interpretation of it. When I listen to George Benson and other artists or groups, I listen to their version and say, oh man, I wish I could have played those chords back then. I wish I would have known. But I was all, you know, if you didn't turn it, like I said, if you didn't click the button, then you lost it. So this was the first time around. Getting down the street, starry eyed, that's all. That's all I did. I just left it like that, you know?

0: The Epic World Is a Ghetto from War, and I thought I'd play you the original version of that rather than the disco mix, because there's no vocals in it, and I wanted to showcase that. Lonnie Jordan is my guest from War, and he'll make another appearance in the next hour of the programme. But next, well, we're going to keep it funky, as we always do at this time in the programme. We're going to feel the funk. Next.
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We're feeling the funk on this week's Funky Nation, notwithstanding the fact that Lonnie Jordan from War is my special guest, and more from him in the next hour of the programme. But that was the Barcase and Shiner before that one, when you heard Shy Lights and You Don't Have to Go. And I'll tell you what's funny about that Barcase song and this next one from Quick. I really don't have long versions of these songs, and I really should try hard to search them out and find full-length versions, because they're both equally brilliant. This is Split Decision on my...

0: James Brown with the Black Eyed Peas, and They Don't Want Music. I want music, and I've got loads of it in the next hour of the programme. Lonnie Jordan from War is my special guest in about 20 minutes' time, and we'll kick off the next hour with a Soul Soul classic.
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The production talents of Randy Muller provided those last two songs here on Funky Nation. Garnet Mims and Trucking Company Are What It Is, parts 1 and 2, and Sky Show Me The Way. Absolutely superb. And Randy's got some new music coming out. We've been chatting and he's going to come on the programme, and I can't wait to showcase some of that for you. And talking of guests, let's carry on before we speak to Lonnie Jordan from War Again. It's Donald Byrd on My Soul.

0: Donald Byrd's Love Has Come Around. It's Mike Vitti. It's Funky Nation. My special guest this week is Lonnie Jordan from War, and he's on the way next for part two of our conversation.
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3: 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Abby Clark, June Furlong, Lil Stevie, and Danny T. Plus, a few surprise DJs too. 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

0: It's great that we're playing a little bit of jazz, because we always take our jazz break at this time in the programme, but even better today, because Lonnie Jordan from War is my special guest. That, well, it was a superb flying machine, The Chase. And Lonnie, I'm pleased I've got you today, because I just want to talk about the Music Band album, if that's all right. Because I hear, and I'm not quite sure how true it is, that this was a contractual obligation, one of those things that needed to be done to fulfill your record company contract, so you could all basically break up, is that right?
1: The Music Band album was a mental, can I say the word trip? Was a mental trip of all of us, because that was during a time of actually, I would have to say, our breakup.
0: Whatever you were tripping on at the time, it certainly worked for me.
1: Well, it was contractual, and at the same time, it was pretty much a celebration of departing, because we knew that there was no way that we were going to be able to reconcile any positive energies to get back together. It was just a good marriage that turned bad. Yeah, that was our last album before the breakup. And after we were done with it, I listened back to it. And we did, I think we did four or three Music Band. One, two, three. Might have been four. I just forgot. It's been so long ago. I'm really impressed with what we did myself. Although, like I said, mentally, we were in the studio and we were in it and we weren't. It was like there was something in between us not being into it and being into it that led another story, you know, another chapter. Let's put it that way. We were in the middle of another chapter and didn't even know it, you know. So, you know, when you're in the moment like that, you just don't know really where you're going. You just don't know what the next moment is going to be. You just don't know. You just have to let it be, like Paul McCartney said. You know.

0: It's quite heavy, that, so I decided not to play that all the way through for you today. But if you get a chance to check out the Music Band Jazz album, Half Note is on there. That's War. And Lonnie Jordan is my guest today. And Lonnie, you went for quite a long time where you weren't making any music. Then all of a sudden, there's this fabulous album that came out last year, and you played in the UK last year and again earlier this year. But what is it that drives you on? Do you find that taking a break is always something that reinvigorates you?
1: That always works. but I've never had a break. I don't even know what a break is. You know, that's like someone saying, when are you going to retire? What's that? The word tired scares me. That's okay, but tired? No, I don't think so. We've never stopped performing. We stopped recording, let's put it that way. But performing, I've never stopped. So it's just a matter of us reaching back to going across the water again from America, you know, reaching our audience that we haven't seen in quite a while. So again, I've never stopped. And my fans, my Rock and Roll Hall of fans, they've kept us alive. And that's where I'm at. That's why I've never stopped.

0: the seminal Lowrider from War on Funky Nation. And Lonnie Jordan is my guest. And you're sat in a studio there. Lonnie, you're surrounded by keyboards. So have you got any plans to make any more music?
1: I'm in the studio as we speak. Myself and Jerry Goldstein, we're the only two remaining members that's doing anything as War. And yes, we are in the studio making new music and pretty much putting together some live music that we've done in the past. It's just a matter of time. You'll hear about it once it's done. I've never stopped writing. Jerry's never stopped writing. It's just a matter of going in the studio, making the music by a button.
0: So now, obviously, as you say, there's only yourself and Jerry now. So the band was vast at one point. When you recruit new players, are you going for younger ones that are giving you something a little bit different, a bit more of an edge, perhaps? Do you like the older guys in the band? How do you actually recruit?
1: Okay, first of all, young guys in the band, that's just a state of mind. And I recruit people who are hungry to play and who have musical talents and is open-minded to be even more creative in the future or with this band. And I don't want anyone tuning up. When you tune up, that means you're thinking. Thinking could be a disease on stage. So no thinking. Keep it raw. And so far, the guys that I have, that's the way they are.

0: Was You Got the Power brings this little segment of the programme to a close on Funky Nation, and I can't thank Lonnie Jordan enough for being such a brilliant guest. Another in a long line of superstars that we talk to on an almost weekly basis here on Funky Nation, and keep listening for even more guests in the weeks to come.
1: This is My Soul.
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Do you know, one of the best things about doing this programme is the fact that you get to come on the radio every single week and just play all your favourite songs. Ashford and Simpson, it seems to hang on. And I did an interview with Valerie Simpson. And right at the very beginning of the interview, I said, just before we go on, can I just thank you for that song? Thank you for giving that to the world, because it is the most wonderful piece of music. And before that, likewise, Calibri from Incognito, Bluey at his very, very best. And he always tells a great story when he's on stage about the birth of that song as well. Now, talking of memories, and music always does that, doesn't it? It evokes memories, things that live in parts of our brain that we just don't understand. This song always reminds me of being a teenager. It's Third World, On My Soul.

0: Third World's Dancing on the Floor wraps up this week's edition of Funky Nation. All that needs to be said, really, is thank you to Lonnie Jordan for being such a wonderful guest. And I hope you enjoyed a little bit of an insight into the brain of one of the original funk masters, Lonnie Jordan and War. And what a fine selection of War songs we managed to play for you tonight. An eclectic, diverse mix as well. I'll see you again next week for another edition of Funky Nation. And don't forget to come and see us at the Century Club on July the 10th for the next Funky Nation Live on Shaftesbury Avenue. Tickets available right now from ronnieschotts.co.uk, featuring DJs John Stevenson, John Osborne, Tony Perry and myself.
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2: 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This

Mike Vitti and his Funky Nation for the last couple of hours. Absolutely class. So, we've got vibes on top of vibes in this week's show. Brand new music from Sergeant Slick, Michael Gray, Jay Vakes, Dave Lee, Kadeko, and my latest with James Sir, a remix of the Mighty Dubcats, the classic from back in the early 90s. Can't wait to play you that. So, let's get stuck into this week's show. Brand new from Stefan DeShoes. This is Love Situation, and this, my friend,

0: of course, from UK's finest ever soul singer, in my opinion, Sade. What a brilliant way to update a classic. And before that, one of my favourite tracks from the brand new Michael Gray album, You and Me. That's his jam with Brian Maz. That, of course, is Medicine. For me, that's the killer cut from that album, You and Me. Go check it out if you've not already heard it. What a brilliant piece of work there from Michael. So you're listening to My Soul with me, Mark Knight, broadcasting on DAB Plus and, of course, round the globe at my-soul.com. And following on from the success of the Fool's Paradise Party the other month, we've announced yesterday that we'll be back in London on the 24th of October for yet another super hot daytime party at the iconic Club Fabric in London. Of course, I'll be there alongside Moose T, Michael Gray, Junior Jack, David Penn, Group E, Odyssey Inc., Suki Soul, Jaeger Rosser, the Paradisco DJs, Grant Nolder, and many, many more. And of course, the legend that is Damian Wilson. For more ticket info, then head over to the Fool's Paradise socials at Fool's Paradise Rex, or you can grab yours. They are now live at Resident Advisor. Now, this show, without doubt, is going to sell out. And we're already flying with tickets on just the members. Now, if you want to get yourself a ticket, do not delay. Get online now. Resident Advisor. We'll see you on the 24th of October. Okay, back to the mix. I'm loving this from Team McCarkies. This is Frisco Disco.
1: 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My Soul.
2: Revival.

It's my song. That's Thorgan Wolf and his track Ecstasy out on his label Jägerosa. Do It Anyway. And before that one, Michael Gray on the Dials of You, of course. And that's my track there with Armin van Helden. That's a bit of a world exclusive. That's not coming out till later in the year. Michael finished that this week. So, of course, you guys get to hear it first. Now, keep it locked to My Soul with me, Mark, and I. We're broadcasting on DAB in London and Brighton. And, of course, around the globe, you can check us out. Don't matter where you are, my-soul.com or, of course, through the app. Now, a day for your diary. My Soul will be back in Brighton in August, the bank holiday, taking over the Horizon nightclub for an all-day party on the 30th of August. Three rooms of brilliant music from the likes of Gordon Mack, Richard Earnshaw, Ronnie Harrell, Calvin Francis, Janice and Lorraine, Brian Power, and the whole My Soul family. That sounds awesome. For more information on how you can grab yourself a ticket, head to my-soul.com. Okay, back to the music. This is Sergeant Slick and another super hot recap from that old man down under, this time on the Dolls of the Evelyn Champagne King classic, Shame.

Table Falls Paradise. I know a lot of you guys are asking for that one, but hold tight, we are nearly there with that. Before that one, Enrico, BSJ Ferrari and Matteo Vitale, that's called Mood Jack Swing. Now, you listen to me, Mark Knight, here on My Soul, broadcasting on DAB around the world, of course, through the website at my-soul.com. Yet another day for your diary. Falls Paradise will be hosting our first ever festival stage at the Electric Paradise at the Milton Keynes Bowl on the 8th of August. Joining myself, playing back-to-back with Michael Gray, will be Todd Terry, Dave Lovely, Norma JMBE, and Jaeger Rosa and Fleet Mac Wood. That is going to be a great day out. Okay, back to the music here on this month's show. This is Sergeant Slick. It's the Sergeant Slick show this week. This is him on the dials of the classic Rich in Paradise from the FBI project, of course, sampling Lamont Dozier's classic Going Back to My Roots. This, my friends, is hot.

Night here on My Soul, and that's the brilliant Jager Rossa and his release on Fool's Paradise. That's called Shining. And Jager Rossa will be joining us both on the 24th of October and, of course, in August for the big festival. We've seen lots of that man and making some brilliant tunes, so watch this space. Mixed in before that one was the Redemption mix of All Around the World from Dave Lee, Ron Carroll and Marussa Rose. So, it's a Saturday Rotation show broadcasting on DAB in London and Brighton and, of course, across the globe. So keep it locked into the rest of the show. Let's keep the music flowing. This is Mirko and Meeks and their tracks with Ruin Morris. This

That's Jay Vegas and his track Say What. Big scene before that, with Kadeko and Burn in Love. Big fan of that record at the moment. You're in the mix with me, Mark Knight, here on My Soul. And don't forget, if you want to get in touch with me across the socials, if you want to perhaps a shout out on next month's show, or you just want to hear a track,

swindle and do what you want. Sadly, though, that's all we've got time for in this month's show. Thank you so much for joining us. And don't forget to grab your early bird ticket for the Fool's Paradise Party in Fabric in October. 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Plus the final tickets for the My Soul Radio Party on the 30th of August. 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Hold tight, Judge Jules follows me. I'll be back in August for yet another super 2 hours of the finest music from around the globe. Cannot wait. Have a brilliant weekend. From me, Mark Knight, I'm out of here. See ya.

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9: Well then, Saturday nights continue on My Soul with me, Judge Jules, rousing every rabble and G'ing up every gathering with 2 hours of my favourite house anthems from around the world as we swim through oceans of deep tracks. 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

sniffing out the best tracks and wafting their scent in your direction. Judge Jules with Saturday Nights on My Soul. We heard David Penn, Satisfy My Soul. Carlita and Sophie Tucker before that with Manhattan. And Rombie and Roland Clark, Everything's All Right. Let's move on as we supersize you with the fattest possible tracks. And Alan Fitzpatrick and Calvin Logue's Make It Right.

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1: 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The Duchess herself will be there. 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
3: Tuesday night from 7. 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
9: Musical hardware so reliable you'll never want to trade it in. Judge Jules punching in for Saturday nights here on My Soul as we burst out of your box. Up next, we go back to some historical moments with a great vocal. And although many people love the original of this tune, this mashup that was actually released legally and also made the charts was so big for me in Ibiza back in the day. So here's Leo and Bushwhacker and Love Story versus Finally.

own statues. Moose Tea with Horny and Leo and Bushwhacker with Love Story. And finally, it's Judge Jules on My Soul Saturday nights, supplying meandering tracks for the groove conscious. Up next, here's Oh No Soho from Ed.

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from beginning to end. Judge Jules on My Soul delivering your marching orders. You heard Cy Slay with Got Me Burning. Before that, Lola with Got This Feeling, the Georgie Porgy dub. Moving forwards with gripping stuff all the way. Here's Nico D'Andrea, Austin Mills and Public Enemy. Bet you never thought you'd hear this tune in this style.

I'm pretty sure there's a universe out there that I didn't do it.

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9: Shining the light on your musical path. Saturday nights on My Soul with me, Judge Jules. We're all about smiley faces and happy feet. Let's move on. Here's a lot. Presents something else. I wonder if you know.

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You heard Nina Simone and Mochack's Sea Line Woman. Also Mark Knight and James Hurt with Cutty Ranks and Bad Man. For those who like to groove, we got you covered as we move on with Monty Kiddo and Going Up.

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